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2: Still going to be slow from those earlier crashes, Peterson Road northbound at Barnes and northbound at Old Ranch. And also the traffic lights, they may still not be working over at Powers, both north and southbound at Galley. If they are, that's fine. If not, treat it as a four-way stop. And Ellicott Highway, both north and southbound between Falcon and Jones Road, still closed because of that crash.
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4: If I were to ask you what makes for a good night's sleep, you'd probably say a dark, quiet room, not too many things on your mind. But every night when you go to get some Z's, how often do you really think about the temperature in your bedroom? Temperature may be one of the most underappreciated factors in sleep. That's according to the Senior Vice President of Research and Scientific Affairs at the National Sleep Foundation. 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Most experts will recommend a room temperature of 60 to 67 degrees Fahrenheit. 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Play around a bit and see what improves your sleep. 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I'm Dr. Sanjay Gupta, helping you live a better life.
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0: little ditty about Jack and Diane. It's John Cougar at 92.9 Peak FM. I'm Coyote. So the John Tesh Radio Show is ready to roll in here next. All kinds of great music. And what's the latest trend in book clubs? 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My prerogative, Bobby Brown, drops a Jupiter train in there, and that's just going to kickstart into overdrive a very long set of it. 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
0: So look at this. The author of one of my favorite books says, stop asking anybody for their opinion. Not your boss, not your spouse, not your friends or kids. Don't ask for their opinions. Robert Cialdini is the author of the best-selling book, Influence, The Science of Persuasion. Now, he tells us when we ask somebody for their opinion, we're inviting criticism. We'll get a critique of all the things that are wrong with our idea or our outfit or the meal we spent hours making. The research shows instead of asking for an opinion or even feedback, we need to ask for advice instead. When you ask for advice, not only are people more agreeable to your idea, they give you better, more constructive input because they want you to be a success. As Cialdini puts it, quote, when you ask somebody for their opinion, they take a mental half step back to evaluate. But when you ask for advice, the other person takes a half step toward you. And then they feel like your idea is also their idea. And now you're a team.
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8: How often do you stop to wonder whether you should share something that's revealing, maybe even embarrassing, with a partner, a friend, or even your boss? In her new book called Revealing, The Underrated Power of Oversharing, behavioral scientist Leslie John says doing just that can help you deepen relationships that are vital to your life. We need people to trust us in order to get things like love, friendship, and career success. That's what she told us. When you make yourself vulnerable by revealing something sensitive, it does make other people trust you. In turn, when you ask someone to reveal something about themselves, showing that interest will generally lead someone to like you more. Why? Because people like to be asked about themselves, she says. It also signals that they are discriminating and choosy, but in a good way. I'm Dr. Sanjay Gupta, helping you live a better life.
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0: The artistic director of the New England Adult Music Camp in Maine says participation among adults over 60 has now doubled, and the social connection is the key reason why. A lot of these summer music camps for adults also have campfires, kayaking, and cocktail hours. 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
1: 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We've got you on at Peterson. 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
1: 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We've got you on at Peterson. 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
2: Partly to mostly cloudy, with once again increasing storm chances during the afternoon and evening. Could see some heavier rainfall with localized flooding impacting your evening drive. Cooler temperatures with highs in the mid-80s. With the KKTV 11 Alert weather, I'm meteorologist

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We'll get to this in the news a few moments away. Will more people do this? It's coming up on the TJ Show.

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7: How often do you stop to wonder whether you should share something that's revealing, maybe even embarrassing, with a partner, a friend, or even your boss? In her new book called Revealing, The Underrated Power of Oversharing, behavioral scientist Leslie John says doing just that can help you deepen relationships that are vital to your life. We need people to trust us in order to get things like love, friendship, and career success. That's what she told us. When you make yourself vulnerable by revealing something sensitive, it does make other people trust you. In turn, when you ask someone to reveal something about themselves, showing that interest will generally lead someone to like you more. Why? Because people like to be asked about themselves, she says. It also signals that they are discriminating and choosy, but in a good way. I'm Dr. Sanjay Gupta, helping you live a better life.
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9: Partly to mostly cloudy, with once again increasing storm chances during the afternoon and evening. Could see some heavier rainfall with localized flooding impacting your evening drive. Cooler temperatures with highs in the mid-80s. For the KKTV 11 Alert Weather, I'm meteorologist Kevin Bloomberg.
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Well, if this trend continues, maybe that'll be the case. Kenny, in the news, it's coming up a few moments away on the TJ Show.

It's the TJ Show, and why is there a buzz about a new Home Alone movie? Macaulay Culkin is talking, and even I'm interested in this. We're going to get to it a few moments away. It's coming up on the TJ Show.

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0: Brittany, before you go, there's something I want you to have.
1: Oh, it's beautiful. But wait a minute, isn't this?
0: Yeah, yes it is.
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I thought they loved PlayStation. We're going to get to this in a few moments in the news on the TJ Show.

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1: Hey, it's Tim. We've got you on at Peterson. Thanks for keeping us going every day.

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0: 92.9 Peak FM with the TJ Show. My name is Woody. How you doing? Remember when Cracker Barrel changed their logo? People were so upset. They were ready to set themselves on fire and jump in front of cement trucks. It was very dramatic. One of the darkest moments in American history. Children today will never understand the pain and suffering. Well, the CEO who made that fateful decision to change the logo is now stepping down. She will have to wear the burden of that horrible decision on her shoulders for the rest of her life. And now that the original Cracker Barrel logo is back, all of those people who complain, the ones who had never been to a Cracker Barrel or the ones who hadn't been in years, will not be going back to Cracker Barrel anytime soon. So let the healing begin.
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0: It's Miley Cyrus, of course, and there is Flowers at 92.9 Peak FM. Hey, good afternoon. I'm Coyote. Another stormy day. Yeah, well, it's possible. Doesn't look like we're going to get like major hail or anything out of these showers today, but we could get some flash flooding, especially in the Burns Car areas. But nonetheless, flash flooding could pop anywhere throughout the afternoon into the evening. Now, KKTV and the weather crew's on top of that. We'll check in with them in just a little while. But if you do get under one of these showers as you drive home, certainly slow it down. Run those headlights. Turn them on manually. Make sure everybody can see you. This is how we do it. Montel Jordan coming up. Panic at the Disco, the High Hopes. And this is just going to get started a huge Peak FM music variety for you and Chelsea, who is listening today. Thanks for having us on in Florescent, Colorado. It's not Florescent, she says. It's Florescent. And it's a little community, and it's just south of Colorado City. Nobody knows where we are. Okay, Florescent, Colorado. I'll go with that. It's coming up on 92.9 Peak FM. I still think it's Florescent.
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0: 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Got that disabled vehicle blocking the right lane. It's I-25 northbound at Fillmore. And that crash over at Uint at Wasatch still slowing it down. Now, we're slow everywhere around town. Some streets wet at times, so slow it down. I'm Coyote. That's traffic.
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6: There are lots of things you can measure to get an idea of how healthy you are at any given moment. Temperature, heart rate, blood pressure, just to name a few. But how about how healthy you will be and how long you're likely to live? According to a new study out of the University at Buffalo, two simple strength tests are pretty accurate at predicting longevity in older women. One is hand grip strength, and the other is how quickly people can stand up from a seated position without using their arms. By the way, I remember interviewing former President Jimmy Carter when he was quite old and being really impressed how he just popped out of the chair without using his arms. Not a lot of older people can actually do that. But I think the message here is that maintaining strength as you age is going to help you perform everyday activities, but also help you avoid injury and stay independent. I'm Dr. Sanjay Gupta, helping you live a better life.
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0: the 11 Alert team at KKTV, here is Southern Colorado's most accurate forecast.
1: More showers and thunderstorms are expected for your Wednesday evening and into the overnight hours for some of us across the plains. Flooding is going to be the main concern as these storms continue to push through with a mild overnight. With your KKTV 11 Alert weather, I'm meteorologist Josephine Sage.
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2: 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The right lane is still blocked in Nevada southbound right there at Eagle Rock Road from that earlier crash, and that crash over at Woodman and Banning Lewis Parkway in cleanup stages, but still slowing it down pretty good. We're slow all over town. Time of day stuff, mostly nothing out of the ordinary. I'm Coyote, that's traffic.
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